0: Rocky Mountain Low, here on Kidder's Country Home, 95Q. In case y'all missed the ACM Awards last night, we're going to break up this recap into two parts. One, we'll do the awards and the winners of the night a little later on in the show. But for right now, we need to talk about the show itself. It was phenomenal. Shania Twain absolutely killed, first time hosting. Like, she was a dime, as always. Blake Shelton crushed his performance at the end of the show. Kenny Rogers, famous The Gambler, like, so good. And can we not forget to mention the gospel choir that came out during Demons in Your Choir? Like, it was, to a T, one of the best shows I've seen in a while. And it was, I really enjoyed it. But I want to know your guys' thoughts. Let me know if you watched. Let me know your thoughts about all the performances. And coming up here in just a bit, we'll get into the real winners of the night. But hit me up right now at 95Q on Facebook.
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20: Start with a partly cloudy sky tonight here in central Illinois. It's going to be breezy and mild. Look for a chance for some showers and storms after midnight. Lows drop down to 68. Keep those umbrellas handy. Showers and storms possible. Otherwise, breezy and cloudy. 81 on Tuesday. Mostly cloudy. Showers and storms possible early Tuesday night. Lows drop down to 54. Partly sunny, cooler, 67 on Wednesday. I'm meteorologist J.C. Fulton.

0: 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I didn't know that it would take it this hard. The damn is hard. And those songs you still love to hear. Small town to keep staying small. There's old trucks, young love, and Saturday night. 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

Ella Langley would be her here on Kidder's Country Home 95Q. Now, we've already covered the show, the ACM Awards itself, but now we need to talk who actually took home the hardware. If you want to know the biggest winners of the night, keep it right here. I've got the full story coming up right after Jelly Roll with Heart of Stone.

0: George Burge with Ride, Ride, Ride. Here on Kidder's Country Home, 95's Q. Now that we've got everything out of the way as far as performances, overall show review, we gotta talk about the winners, because clearly that's what we're all there to watch the ACM Awards for anyways. And well, the biggest names of the night, no shocker here, Cody Johnson and Ella Langley. Yep, they definitely took home the most awards. Cody Johnson was Entertainer of the Year, as well as Male Artist of the Year. And Ella Langley won, well, Female Artist of the Year, Song of the Year, Single of the Year, plus a few other awards along the way. But definitely a huge showing by her alone. And her acceptance speech, y'all, brought me to tears. If you haven't gone and rewatched it today, you definitely need to. A full list of the winners, too, are up right now at 95Q on Facebook. Be sure to check it out.
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9: Partly cloudy sky tonight here in Central Illinois. It's going to be breezy and mild. Look for a chance for some showers and storms after midnight. Lows drop down to 68. Keep those umbrellas handy. Showers and storms possible. Otherwise, breezy and cloudy. 81 on Tuesday. Mostly cloudy. Showers and storms possible early Tuesday night. Lows drop down to 54. Partly sunny, cooler, 67 on Wednesday. I'm meteorologist J.C. Foltz.

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Smith with World on Fire here in Gator's Country Home 95Q. Honestly, I myself am quite the picky eater, okay? I'll admit it. But I don't think a whole awful lot of you either would eat some of these, well, viral sensations. If you want to know what some of the weirdest food combinations are, keep it right here. I've got them coming up right after Riley Green with Change My Mind.

0: get to drinking here on Kidder's Country Home 95Q. Now, folks, I don't care how much I've had to drink. I don't care how much you try and pay me. I don't think I could eat a single one of these viral sensation new foods going around, okay? Here are your options. Would you rather have a hot dog-shaped Spam, asparagus ice cream, or wasp crackers? All equally sound bad, and they only get worse. Hormel Foods introduced the Spam Dog. The asparagus ice cream does indeed have chunks and strands of asparagus inside of it. And apparently wasp crackers taste like dried raisins is what they compare the wasp to taste like. No, folks, that'll be a no-go for me. If you guys want to check out the full story on all these outrageous viral foods right now, the story's up right now at 95Q on Facebook.
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6: Start with a partly cloudy sky tonight here in Central Illinois. It's going to be breezy and mild. Look for a chance for some showers and storms after midnight. Lows drop down to 68. Keep those umbrellas handy. Showers and storms possible. Otherwise, breezy and cloudy. 81 on Tuesday. Mostly cloudy. Showers and storms possible early Tuesday night. Lows drop down to 54. Partly sunny, cooler, 67 on Wednesday. I'm meteorologist J.C.

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Dan and Shay with Nothing Like You, here on Kidder's Country Home, 95Q. Well, coming up in just a bit, I've got some random fun facts for you that's nothing like you've ever heard before and are guaranteed to blow your socks off. So keep it right here, I've got them coming up. First,

0: Bailey Zimmerman with Chevy Silverado here on Kidder's Country Home 95Q. Now, what better way to wind down your Monday than with some random fun facts that I bet you didn't know? For starters, bet you didn't know that after The Deliverance was released in 1972, you know, the creepy film with the banjos? Yeah, tourism became the main source of income for Rabun County, Georgia, where the movie was made. Also, bet you didn't know that the most common name for U.S. presidents was James. Yep, six of the presidents share that same name. Can you name them all? Definitely hit me up right now at 95Q on Facebook. Let me know. I'm going to test your knowledge here. And finally, did you know the correct plural form of octopus is octopodes? I kind of like that better than octopi, octopuses? I don't know. Y'all, check out the random fun facts. I promise you they're legit. They're up right now at 95Q.
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5: 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The grand prize drawing is May 22nd at 7 p.m. at the hall at 520.
6: Start with a partly cloudy sky tonight here in central Illinois. It's going to be breezy and mild. Look for a chance for some showers and storms after midnight. Lows drop down to 68. Keep those umbrellas handy. Showers and storms possible. Otherwise, breezy and cloudy, 81 on Tuesday. Mostly cloudy. Showers and storms possible early Tuesday night. Lows drop down to 54. Partly sunny, cooler, 67 on Wednesday. I'm meteorologist J.C.

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0: exact opposite of sanity here on Kidder's Country Home 95Q. We want to get the party started a little early this summer, okay? 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
16: We'll start with a partly cloudy sky tonight here in central Illinois. It's going to be breezy and mild. Look for a chance for some showers and storms after midnight. Lows drop down to 68. Keep those umbrellas handy. Showers and storms possible. Otherwise, breezy and cloudy. 81 on Tuesday. Mostly cloudy. Showers and storms possible early Tuesday night. Lows drop down to 54. Partly sunny, cooler, 67 on Wednesday. I'm meteorologist J.C. Fulton.

It's Keeter's Country Home 95Q. That's it. That's a wrap. That's all, folks. Hope you tune in back in tomorrow night right here on The Night Shift with me, Rachel D, from 7 to 12. And until then, you know where to find the best and the most country right here on 95Q. It's Morgan Wallen with Just In Case.

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Dustin Lynch out riding roads. My name is Penrod. Boy, nobody expected this to happen if you watched the ACM Awards. Of course, this guy picked up the Entertainer of the Year award, and he dedicated it to his good buddy Luke Combs. How about that? What a great dude.

0: He's got a woman, and she was at the ACMs. He performed that song at the ACMs, and at first I thought, is he just singing to a backing track? Because he started in the middle of the crowd on a little stage. Finally worked his way up to the stage where you could actually see there was a band there. But I'm still thinking, I don't even know if the band was playing. I got to be honest with you. They didn't focus a lot on the band because they were focusing on the dancers, which, I mean, I didn't realize Kane Brown was going to bring dancers with him. I mean, I would have brought dancers with me today if I could have known it was okay to do that.
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0: You know what ginseng is, right? It's found in a lot of energy drinks and things like that. Did you know there's American ginseng? Yeah, and apparently it's very valuable. $500 to $850 a pound. Yeah, but there you risk jail time for stealing the roots. You can find it in the Appalachian Mountains. I did not know that. So if I just stumble upon some ginseng and I take it, can I can get arrested for that? Can I grow my own ginseng? I guess maybe that's my next question, because I would grow it if I could. Does it only grow in the Appalachian Mountains? I think we need to look into this a little bit more. Maybe we should start a business together, me and you.
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So Riley Green showed up at the ACMs without a date. He said because he was hoping to maybe get with Shania Twain. I think he was joking. But Lainey Wilson did say why girls love Riley Green. Because he's tall, dark, and handsome. Even

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0: Say So. Say So from Dan and Shay. They performed that at the ACMs, in case you missed it. To hear about this, three men in Oklahoma were arrested with stolen bongs. They burglarized a gas station. I didn't know gas stations sold bongs. So I rarely go into gas stations, I'll be honest with you. The dudes were all 18 or 19 years old, and they all had really long hair. You don't say. You don't say. Please say they didn't have much of a plan. I wouldn't guess that they would.
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0: you hear about this guy in Florida, a Florida man, I guess you could say, was on a motorcycle. He was arrested after leading police on a high-speed chase. He was doing 120 miles an hour on a motorcycle, which I have to admit, I've been on a motorcycle doing 120 miles an hour. Fastest, I'm a little more than that. I'm not going to go into that. It was a while ago. I was young. I was dumb. I didn't have a helmet on. Can you believe that? I should be beaten with spaghetti. Anyway, he was dressed as an Easter bunny at the time. I was not dressed as an Easter bunny, but that guy was. No clue why it wasn't even Easter.
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How about this? Shibuzi says he and Jelly Roll play basketball together. They hit the saunas together. And, of course, they record some new music together. They got a duet. We'll see if it's as good as this duet, though. Ella Langley, Morgan Wallen, I Can't Love You Anymore.

0: So my wife got back from her trip the other day, and she brought me back a hat. See, she went through Uranus, Missouri. Yeah. Mm-hmm. So she brought me a make Uranus great again. Yeah, a mega. I don't even know how I say it. I don't have it with me because I'm not going to wear it. I'm not going to wear it. I'll be honest with you. But it says make Uranus great again.
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Luke Combs and Be By You. He was not at the ACM Awards the other night, but he was mentioned. Of course, he did not win the Entertainer of the Year award, but he was up against his good buddy, Cody Johnson, who basically owes a lot to Luke Combs, and he paid him back. He dedicated his Entertainer of the Year award to Luke Combs. Now, don't get me wrong. He's a great entertainer. Luke Combs is a great entertainer. I've seen them both, but let's be honest. Morgan Wallen should have won. He didn't win any awards, but he's kind of, I don't know, he's been canceled, I guess. Morgan doesn't care. It's all about the money, and he's got probably the most of it right now. Decatur.

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0: Get to drinking. Sounds like a plan, right? Zach John King. My name is Penrod. Did you know you're more likely to get struck by lightning in Florida than any other state? Yeah. Actually, the chances of breaking a bone or bowling a perfect 300 game are higher than getting struck by lightning. Yeah. But Florida is the state that you got a good chance of getting struck by lightning. How about bowling a 300 game? Do you have a good chance of doing that in Florida? I don't have a good chance of doing that in any state, I'll be honest with you. I'm horrible at bowling.
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Take Your Time from Sam Hunt. Got some Carrie Underwood before that. My name is Penrod. Lots of great country lined up. We'll do some Dierks Bentley. Got Josh Ross on the way. Here's John Morgan. It's Kidding Myself.

0: all loved how the old Pizza Huts looked, right? That's one thing about corporate. They start changing things, and you're like, why are you doing this? Well, one franchisee guy, franchisees, that's the word I'm looking for. He is converting 80 Pizza Hut restaurants, and he's vowing to bring back the nostalgia. That's right. The tablecloths, the red cups, the Pac-Man games, the red roofs. How about it? Even the salad bar. Bring it back. I want it back.
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Lauren and Chase, All My Exes. Laura's new album comes out August 28th. Stages is the name of the album that will be coming out. My name is Penrod. So Gen Zers are the biggest overthinkers out there. I bet you Lauren Elena is a Gen Zer. Yeah. New study finds 69% of them admit that they often spiral out over things. That's kind of crazy. I'm a Gen Xer. I don't really overthink anything. I don't really think about much. Let's just be honest.

0: hear about this story from Markham, Illinois? The park district director there, Quintina Brown, she's in trouble after having a helicopter land in a park. Yeah, because she's got the authority to do that for her daughter's prom photo shoot. Yeah, he probably shouldn't have done that. Yeah, cost $800 to get the helicopter to land in the park. Well, we'll see what it's going to cost her in the end, because it might cost her her job.
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Kane performed that song at the ACM Awards, and when he first started, I'm like, is he just singing over a track? But eventually he made his way to the stage, and there was a band up there. But I can't tell you whether or not the band was actually playing. I don't know. Thomas Rhett. After.

0: So there's a new fashion trend out there. I don't know if you're going to see Tom Brady doing this, although he was just recently on a runway somewhere. How about that? He's the groat at football, and now he's trying to take over his ex-wife's career. But I digress. This new fashion trend for men, cleavage. Yeah, male cleavage apparently is a thing right now. Some model, Alton Mason, was seen strutting around with his shirt aggressively, they said, aggressively open at the Cannes Film Festival. So will you be showing some male cleavage? I don't think I'm going to go that far. I mean, I have some moves, but we're not going to show that off.
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There's so many people on that song, I can't even name them all. I mean, like, I could sit here for an hour going through everybody. I mean, to start, we got Hardy and Eric Church and Morgan Wallen and Tim McGraw, and that's it? Okay. Sounds like there's about 30 people on that song. There's probably a bunch of writers on it, right? My name is Ben Ron. Thanks for popping in. So, get this. Would you eat hot dog-shaped Spam? Why not? Why not? It's Spam. I mean, it's all tastes the same, whether it's in a hot dog form or a burger form, or make it like a chicken. Why not? Another popular flavor that's popping up, asparagus ice cream. No. I like asparagus. Would it make the ice cream green? That's interesting. I've never had green ice cream except mint, but I want like asparagus colored green. I would eat it just for the green. I totally would.

0: A lot of people would like to be her, that's for sure, because she won like every award at the ACM Awards. Yeah. Female Artist of the Year, Song of the Year, Single of the Year. I think she picked up a total of 7 awards at the ACM Awards the other night. So congratulations. I think her singing Be Her, everybody else is now singing they want to be her like her. Because, boy, let's just be honest, that's kind of crazy.
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0: That's Luke Bryan. It's called Country, and she knows it. I know they had the finale of American Idol. What was it? Just a little over a week ago. Like the season came and went, and I was like, oh, it's already over. I didn't watch any of it. Then again, kind of burnt on a lot of the singing competitions. So I feel like a lot of us are that way, though. We're going to get to Dasha. We're also going to get to Dustin Lynch, all coming up after these.
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6: Good morning, I'm Jared White with Ag News Headlines on Brownfield. Central Illinois farmer Jim Reed says the wet spring has made finishing planting a challenge.
7: We've got maybe a couple days of planting left. Everything that is in looks pretty good.
6: Statewide, the USDA says 75% of the corn crop is planted and 74% of soybeans are planted. Nationally, the USDA says 76% of U.S. corn has been planted as of Sunday. Soybeans are 67% planted. Illinois Congresswoman Nikki Budzinski says she's disappointed in the farm bill that made its way to the Senate.
8: That took $1 billion out of conservation programs, specifically EQIP.
6: Dan Hallstrom, head of the U.S. Meat Export Federation, says the U.S. and China have made major progress in expanding market access for American beef.
9: What we've been waiting for almost a year now on most of these plants.
6: And the USDA has announced Colton Buckley as the chief of its Natural Resources Conservation Service. I'm Jared White for Brownfield.
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That's Ashley Cook. It's called The Hell You Are. And I saw this kind of crazy story coming from Newsweek. It was talking about Netflix passwords. Stick around. I'll share the story with you guys next, along with Dash Show. Plus, we're going to get to Dustin Lynch coming up after the break.

0: Dustin Lynch. It's called Easy to Love, and I do love that song from Dustin. It's one of my favorites. So Newsweek did this story about a 33-year-old woman that was getting divorced, and she actually asked for it in the settlement to get the network's password. And it was granted to her. I was like, well, look at that as a game changer. I know it's an argument on who gets the account, even though it's so easy to create a new one. She put it in there, and the judge sided with her, so she actually got the Netflix password. So she wanted the dog, the car, and the Netflix account. So she got everything she asked for. On the way, Riley Green coming up next.
1: 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The damn is hard. 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Small town to keep staying small. Trucks, young love, and Saturday night. 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
2: Well, good Tuesday morning on this May the 19th. 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ADM up at Hoopston, Charlie showing $4.65 for cash corn, July corn $4.65, new crop fall corn bid $4.66, and that's delivered to ADM in Hoopston. The soybean bid at ADM at Hoopston, $11.98 for cash beans, $11.85 for July delivery, and new crop fall bean bid, $11.56, delivered to ADM at Hoopston, Illinois. ADM at Decatur, the corn processing plant in Decatur, showing $4.90 for cash bean corn, July delivery corn $4.86, new crop fall corn $4.88. 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And remember, all these prices are subject to change without notice in respect of the overnight markets, with a special thanks to Napleton's Auto Park of Urbana. Good morning.
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0: Jordan Davis. It's 95Q, Decatur's country home. Devon Lakeshore Amphitheater going to be the backdrop for Jordan Davis coming up in July. Got some pretty cool information coming your way. I believe this week. Just keep listening. It has to do with Jordan Davis. I do know that. So don't make me turn this truck around, and I'll tell you about it at a later date. That's for sure. Hey, good morning to you. Appreciate you joining us. We're going to take a look, of course, at your weather coming up in just a little bit. But there is a tradition in which we have here where we usually hold a beer, and we have a couple of different stories for you. So we call it Hold My Beer. A guy in Michigan got drunk at a bar the other night. See, Hold My Beer usually involves liquor, unfortunately, and poor decisions. But this dude in Michigan got drunk at a bar the other night, then drove to get McDonald's. Okay, but somehow he didn't realize it was closed. No one was there. And he pulled up to the drive-thru anyway and laid on his horn for like 15 minutes trying to get their attention. But there was nobody there. But he didn't realize there was a police officer just parked about 20 feet away. He's now facing drunk driving charges. Yeah. And a 60-year-old golfer in Michigan, okay, was caught sneaking his own beer onto a course on Saturday. And I don't know, I'm not trying to assume anything, but most golfers out there have probably done that before. All right, I'm going to be honest, I have back in the day. Now I don't even touch a club due to the safety of others, but an employee noticed it of the golf course, pulled out a gun and tried to shoot him. I would say that was an overreaction. Luckily, he didn't hit anyone and other golfers were able to wrestle the gun away. Wow. No mulligan on that one, and that is Hold My Beer on this Tuesday. Good morning.
1: This is R.J. 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Training will be on the 31st from 1 to 2 at the Fairview Tennis Center. Organizers say this is for youth ages 12 and older interested in earning service hours while participating in a professional tennis event. Ball runners will need to be available June 13th and 14th from 10 to 4 during tournament play. 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The Officer Chris Oberheim Baseball Memorial Tournament returns June 5th through 7th in Forsyth, marking 5 years since Officer Oberheim's death in the line of duty. The second annual event features 34 youth baseball teams in 8U and 9U divisions and memorial activities, including a ceremony, first responder parade, and touch a truck event. 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
7: Well, good morning. Welcome to Tuesday. Kind of a cloudy day today. Going to be 68, well, actually 68 and cloudy right now. In downtown Decatur, we got a chance of afternoon showers, maybe a thunderstorm, mostly cloudy, high near 79. Slight chance of showers overnight, 54 your low. Tomorrow, though, partly sunny, high near 67. 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

95Q, Decatur's country home. Kevin Lambert with you this morning. Coming up next, we're going to talk about cleavage. Yes, but it's not what you think. And birthday cakes, too. It's all coming up. 95Q, Decatur's country home. Jump party. Boost.

0: 95Q. Boy, I love that song. John Party, so go ahead and take off your boots. By the way, that song should be brought to you by Dr. Scholes. What do you think? I don't know. I need help. Probably therapy. Your thoughts? Hey, good morning. Got some info for you, though. Hey, don't forget, we got the nitty-gritty from the Music City fallout after the award show. No big fallout, but some good news. More good news with Ella Langley. We'll kind of point out the folks that didn't make it. And Megan Maroney, she didn't make the award show this past Sunday night, but there's a really good reason. We'll talk about that and more all coming up. But I hope you're off to a good start on this Tuesday morning. My name's Kevin, and well, a woman found out her boyfriend was cheating just before his birthday party. Okay, first off, that's awful, and that sucks for many reasons. So how she handled it, see, she was wanting to surprise him with a cake. It was personalized. Well, she called the place back up and said, hey, can you customize it a little more? Should pay extra. The lady said yes. And she wanted a video of the lady that customized the cape to destroy it. And she did. All in video. Bravo. Hey, you know what? That's a harmless way to just kind of say, yeah, buddy. And we're going to end with this. It looks like an emerging trend in fashion is cleavage. Now, depending upon what I'm talking about, that shouldn't surprise anybody, but it's male cleavage. Yeah, saw an article over the weekend. And I got to be honest with you, no one wants to see these supple man boobs. I don't care if they're enhanced with flannel and Irish Spring. It's not going to make it special. Who knows, though? But yeah, male cleavage. A thing. It's 95Q. I'm sorry.
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3: Well, good morning, folks. Once again, thanks a lot for joining us. Boy, I've got a lot coming up here over the next several days. We had the occasion of sitting down with two participants and people from two young ladies that will be competing in the state, Illinois State High School Rodeo Finals this year at Gordyville, coming up in the early part of June. And we're going to have two young ladies that are competing. They become friends because they compete together, but they're here locally, and we'll talk with them later on this week. And then also a judging team, the Illinois State FFA champion judging team, Non-Reasons Division. I have had the opportunity to run up to Paxton High School, where those young people are at. They're so young. Freshmen and one junior won the Illinois State FFA judging livestock judging competition. Some amazing young people. We'll have those on as well as we go through the rest of the week leading up to a

0: course, the Illinois and the Indiana State FFA conventions coming up in the early part of June. And just around the corner is fair time. Well, you know, most of you that know me know how I love to be at state or at county fairs and do interviews with the leaders, the new leaders of agriculture in the future, and get a chance to visit with some of them that win prizes at some of the, I guess, a result of their hard work at home to get some ribbons and prizes for their livestock enterprises and their culinary arts and plants and vegetables and all sorts of different 4-H events. They are judged at these county fairs. I look forward to them every year. That's just around the corner as well. And with that being said, the Illinois High School State Rodeo Finals is at Gordyville coming up on June the 11th through the 13th. They're at Gordyville, USA, including the bull riding, bareback riding, saddle brocks, steer wrestling, team roasting, roping, barrel racing, goat tying, pole bending, tie down roping, and breakaway roping. And I'll have a couple of young ladies that earned the honor of being in the state finals there at Gordyville, June 11th through the 13th. And folks, we do appreciate our sponsor of today's program, Farm Credit Illinois, farmer member-owned cooperative providing financial and crop insurance expertise. 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

0: Wow, it's a romantic comedy. Me and a beer can. I tell you, it is 95 Q Decatur's country home. Hey, welcome. Thanks for spending a little time with us this morning. We always appreciate you stopping by 95Q. And you know what? We love to pass on information. You've heard me talk about this before. If I can get serious for a minute, and if you wonder why I bring up some, you know, either cancer benefits or if it's a fundraiser, I unfortunately, and I can talk about this. That's why it means so much when people raise awareness or if they're doing something in memory. I've unfortunately lost my mom, dad, even my brother and sister to cancer over the years. So it is something that has affected me dramatically over the years. But as I've gotten older and have kids, you know, I look back and when there's a special event like this, this is why I throw it out there. And residents in Decatur are invited to take part in a meaningful evening of remembrance as HSHS Home Care hosts a Memorial Butterfly Release Ceremony. The event will take place 5:30 today, it looks like. And you know, weather, you know, could be an issue. So be sure and check and make sure it is going to be in the Cancer Center Garden at St. Mary's Hospital. It's a ceremony offering families and friends a chance to celebrate and remember loved ones who have passed. And I think it's just a really special thing that they do. And I would encourage you to check and see if you can get a butterfly in remembrance of somebody you lost. And it's really cool that they do this. So I wanted to throw that your way. And you can pass on that information as well. It is 95Q, Decatur's country home.
1: Well, good morning to you folks once again on this 19th day of May. And time to take a look at the overnight markets as they continue to trade electronically. But first off, looking back at some of the reports that came after the close of business yesterday, the planting progress, they estimated and they said the USDA was corn was 76% complete. Planted 76%, a big increase compared to 57 just last week, and a year ago 76. So we were in line with the 5-year average, and corn planting has moved right along, 76% complete, and the soybean planting is also 67% complete compared to 49%. So they put a bunch of corn and beans in the ground in 1 week. A year ago, the bean planting was 63%. So they're in somewhat in line with last year and the 5-year average as well. The wheat is one of the crops that they do give a condition report. Winter wheat, 27% good to excellent. That's terrible. 30% fair and 43% poor to very poor. That is not a good wheat crop. And lack of rain and just a tough crop year for the wheat growers out west. So that all kind of increased influenced the cash grain markets as well as the futures, and especially in through the overnight markets. Let's just go ahead and take a look at the overnight as they continue to trade here on this Tuesday morning, the 19th. July corn is now trading up 1.5 at 478.5. December new crop corn up 0.5 cent and trading at 498.5. It did trade as high as the $5 mark last night, but then backed off of it. Now trading at 498.5. January corn up 0.25 cent at 511.75. Soybeans started strong and followed through from yesterday's market, but then kind of backed off. Now, but still a little bit mixed. July soybeans up 0.5 cent at 1213.5. New crop November beans now back to unchanged, just changed to that, trading at 1201 even after being as high as 1207 last night. January soybeans now down 0.25 cent at 1212 even. The new crop July wheat up 7 cents and now trading at 671.5. The outside markets are also a little bit mixed. Dow Jones down 58 points, crude oil down $1 a barrel, and gold and silver both lower.
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0: 95Q Decatur's Country Home with Josh Ross as we welcome you to Country Clips. It's where you hear some 95Q artists, what they got going on, what's happening in their life. And we're going to start out with Jason Aldean this Tuesday morning. He explains how Songs About Us is the most personal album he's done yet.
1: You know, I think this album is probably a little more personal than a lot of the stuff we cut in the past. Songs like Help You Remember, I mean, going through family stuff with that song on both sides of our family, my side of the family and my wife's side of the family, dealing with dementia and those kind of things. And like, you know, it's really kind of hit home in our family pretty tough. And so we wrote this song and things like that, just kind of like letting people in a little bit on stuff that's personal to us and our family.
0: And you know what? That means something to me. And when you can find an artist that talks about his music and then the words speak volumes, that's awesome. I have a mother-in-law dealing with dementia and early onset Alzheimer's, and we're taking care of her. And I can relate to that song in many, many ways. And as an artist, you probably hope that someone can. And as we move along in your country cuts, we are going to hear from Kane Brown. He addressed his online buzz about his dislike of ranch dressing.
2: What do you make of the internet just kind of obsessed with your dislike for ranch?
3: I feel like people are just, I don't know why they're fixated on ranch. It was originally barbecue sauce and mustard got thrown in, but like if you pick ranch over barbecue sauce, you're crazy.
2: So you mean to tell me like you won't have ranch with pizza? Like it's
3: That's nasty.
2: No, it's so
3: that
2: good.
3: Is nasty.
2: It's so good.
3: I remember in elementary school specifically, I saw a girl do that, and then she did it on her oranges after, and I think that's where I fell out of love with it.
0: Oh, with her oranges. Okay, I wasn't expecting that. That caused a little bit of puckering, but that's your country cuts.

0: Casey.
1: So. And away we go.
2: Well, hello. Welcome, 95Q. Welcome. We appreciate you joining us. It is Decatur's country home, as we got a few back road stories for you. You know, sometimes the back roads are best. We know that. Hey, celebrate your elected officials day, if you like. That's celebrated today. Plant something day. It's World Family Doctor Day. Tonight's Mega Millions, $277 million. Game one, Knicks and Cavs NBA Conference Finals this evening. Easy for me to say. Finals. How about finals? Hey, speaking of basketball, Michael Jordan surprised one of his high school teachers who's in hospice with a video call recently. I thought that was really, really cool. Rising gas prices are not just affecting, well, our drive to work or maybe even summer vacation plans. School districts are tapping into emergency funding reserves just to keep buses running. And a new poll asks, how safe do you believe people who go on cruise ships are from contracting serious illness? I got to be honest, you know, with all the news of all the different illnesses, well, only 4% said completely safe and 19% said completely unsafe. I think I'll stick to a bass boat alone with one lure. That's about me right there. And check this out. A mom in a Toyota Sienna had to pull a beached Cybertruck out of a treacherous sand pit. A mom in a Toyota Sienna. You go, mom. Cybertruck fail there, I guess, huh? Hey, that's a back road buzz for you. Tuesday, May 19th.
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2: Good morning. Welcome to Tuesday. Hope you're off to a good start. Got cloudy skies out there in downtown Decatur. We're at 68 right now. Looks like showers and thunderstorms might be in your midday or afternoon. High should be around 79. Slight chance of showers overnight, 54 your low. Tomorrow, partly sunny, a little cooler, high near 67. 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

Florida Georgia Line and Tim McGraw. Good morning, 95Q, Decatur's country home. And every day we have to dip into the weird. Why? Well, I guess we don't really have to, but we have some weird news for you. Going to start out with the police in Colorado. We're trying to track down

0: broke into a house this past Saturday, stole a bunch of stuff, including a Christmas tree. These folks had a Christmas tree up in May. Hey, you do you. He was arrested on felony burglary and theft. Hopefully they got their tree back. Who knows? It could be an Indy 500 tree. You know, I know people that keep their tree up, but they put different things up throughout the year. Valentine's, St. Patrick's. I don't know. And your last story of the day is the Florida story of the day. A 62-year-old man in Florida was arrested after marching over to his neighbor's property at 3 a.m. in the morning to destroy a malfunctioning floodlight. And he did it completely naked except for a watch, a headlamp, and flip-flops. Hey, folks, that visual was free. You're welcome. And that's your weird news.
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2: 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The Officer Chris Oberheim Baseball Memorial Tournament returns June 5th through 7th in Forsyth, marking 5 years since Officer Oberheim's death in the line of duty. 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

Good morning. Welcome to 95Q, Decatur's country home. Appreciate y'all joining us. Got the nitty gritty from Music City. Hear from your favorite country artists, what they're up to. It's coming up in just a few. Right now, Billy Currington. This

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6: 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Welcome to 95Q, Decatur's country home. Lainey Wilson celebrating a birthday today, 34 years old. Happy birthday. Megan Maroney has revealed the wholesome and heartfelt reason she was absent from the 61st Academy of Country Music Awards. She did have the most nominations, but unfortunately didn't win. But maybe she did because she was acting as maid of honor for a good friend. Now, others who missed the awards show were Morgan Wallen, Jason Aldean, Luke Combs, and Jelly Roll. Reba McEntire doesn't have a wedding date set yet, but she knows her ranch animals will be there. She even wants her grand dogs to be the ring bearers. Nothing wrong with that. Also, Dan and Shay, if you're a fan, you can check them out on Jimmy Kimmel tonight. And Ella Langley just made Billboard history. Her song, Choosing Texas, has now spent 10 weeks at number one. On the Hot 100, only 4% of all songs from all genres in the 67-year history of the chart have accomplished that. Well, that's something. Boy, what a week for Ella Langley, huh? A big win at the award show. Now this, there you go. That's your Nitty Gritty from the Music City. Good morning.
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0: Decatur's Country Home 95Q. Thomas Rhett, Jordan Davis, ain't a bad life, and welcome. I hope your life is going well, and it's time for our 10 After Laughter, and today it's going to be comedian Sebastian Maniscalco. Now, he's going to be chatting like yesterday. Going to be talking about water parks.
1: So the first slide I go to is called the Black Hole. It's 15 stories up. By the time I got up there, I was out of breath. And they got some carny running the damn thing. And you don't throw yourself down the slide anymore. They had a coffin up there with like a door on it. And the carny's like, get in. I said, get in? What? So I get in this thing. The door slams shut. The speakers pop on. Cross your arms and your legs. Then the floor drops. And you just plummet. I don't even think there was a slide behind me. I think they dropped me 15 stories right into 3 feet of water. And you got time to think. I mean, I came down and I opened up my legs on entry into the pool. I still don't know where the bathing suit lining went.
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0: 95Q. Decatur. Man, I almost swallowed my tongue there. Sorry. That's, I've been working on tricks. That's not one of them. I can juggle, but I don't want to swallow my tongue. Hey, good morning. It is 95Q, Decatur's country home. Appreciate y'all joining us today. And we got some things to talk about. Most importantly, when you think of May, what do you really think of? You know, you think of probably graduations. Those are happening. There's, gosh, kids are begging for summer. Tons of different things going on. College, high school graduations, family get-togethers, planning, maybe family vacations. But the big baby, May 24th, Indianapolis 500. No one's ever called it the big baby. That's what they called me as a child. I was plump. No, it's the Indianapolis 500. You know what, our friends at Woods Basement Systems, they would love to be a part of making you make some memories May 24th. Now, tomorrow's the day we're going to draw for a winner, and we've already got a ton of people that were a part of the qualifying tickets. Now we need one grand prize winner, a pair of tickets for the Indianapolis 500. 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It's that easy, absolutely free, and you can be on your way to the Indy 500. And that's right around the corner. So log on and good luck.
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4: 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It's time for food for thought. Today's Devil's Food Cake Day. Hey, Pizza Hut is still America's favorite pizza chain, evidently. 19% said it was their preferred place for a mass order, like for a pizza party. Domino's was next at 17%. Now, here's something that's pretty cool, because, you know, you got to go local, support local. 22% say they'd choose a local or a regional brand. I thought that was pretty awesome. Now, speaking of Pizza Hut, they're bringing back its old-school restaurant features, the red roof, red checkered tablecloths, vinyl booths, Tiffany-style lamps, salad bars, and red plastic cups. Now, if they bring back Frogger and Galaga, then I'm good to go. That's a memory of mine, man. Pizza Hut's the only place in my small little town I grew up. They had a Frogger arcade machine. I'm like, all right, let's go to Pizza Hut. That's awesome. Flashback for free. Hey, two tractor trailers collided in Virginia recently, spilling White Claw everywhere. Some people were found on their hands and knees licking the... No, it didn't get that bad. No injuries were reported. And Pabst, a little part of me is sad because they're ending their production of Schlitz, which began as a Milwaukee tavern brewery and was once America's largest brewer. The company was founded in 1849 and was bought by Pabst in 1999. Man, I remember, man, in school, we got what was on sale. Do you remember, if there's any beer drinkers out there, Milwaukee's best? Man, you could get like a case of that for a dollar. That might be an exaggeration. But wow, that got me through college, man. Schlitz, wow. If my dad was still alive, he would shed a tear. And if your child craves chicken nuggets and can't fathom a meal without French fries, well, you can blame dad. Turns out dads can be blamed in part for kids' lousy eating habits. A study found that the more a father eats in fast food and other restaurants, the more their kids eat fast food too. Blame it on dad. There you go. That's your food for thought. Good morning.
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6: This is RJ Crace with your stories now, brought to you by Webster Cantrell Youth Advocacy. St. Teresa High School has named Brian Kenny as its new assistant principal and athletic director beginning with the upcoming school year. Kenny is a St. T alumnus. He's currently the principal at Holy Family School, and he's been a football coach and track coach at St. T. Kenny takes over for Tom Noonan, who is leaving to become the head men's basketball coach at Milliken. The city of Decatur has earned Partner of Peace certification after city employees completed human trafficking awareness training through the Center for Prevention of Abuse. The one-hour training taught staff how to recognize warning signs of trafficking and respond safely to suspected cases. City officials say the effort strengthens prevention by involving all departments, not just law enforcement. The certification was presented at last night's city council meeting. And residents can report concerns through a new city webpage or state hotline resources. Don't forget, for more stories, podcasts, and videos, you can visit our website, nowdecatur.com.
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0: John Morgan. It is 95Q, Decatur's country home, as we thank you for stopping by today. Yes, and you know what? We do a thing we like to call a feel-good story. If you ever have a feel-good story, if it's something local, you know, we love to talk about those things. You can hook up with us, head to the website, maybe send it in or even text it in if it's, you know, maybe a kid that passed a test, or it could be anything as simple as that. Having a baby, getting married, you know, there's a lot of local feel goods we'd love to talk about. Be sure and let us know. We'd love to talk about it. This one has to do with some folks in Ohio. A 33-year-old man in Northeast Ohio, his name is Yanni Saris, was helping his father cut down some trees in the backyard of his parents' home. And he saw an SUV speeding across nearby yards and plunging into a pond. A 46-year-old mother and her 8-year-old daughter were inside the vehicle, and he heard the girls screaming. Well, he sprang right into action, jumped over the fence, ran to the pond, jumped in, and freed the girl and got her to safety. Then he went back in for the mother, who'd been unconscious, and swam her to the shore. There's actually a video online of the rescue if you want to search it. The mother said that they were coming back from dinner, and she started feeling sick and fainted behind the wheel. She's okay now and is working with her doctors to figure out what caused her to faint while driving, but they're so appreciative of this stranger that just took matters in his own hands and really saved those guys. So that is your feel-good story for today. Thanks for listening.
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0: We do have a chance of showers and thunderstorms later today, mostly cloudy, high near 79, a slight chance of showers overnight, low 54, but tomorrow looks like we're going to dry up with partly sunny skies and a high near 67. 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
0: We do have a chance of showers and thunderstorms later today, mostly cloudy. High near 79, a slight chance of showers overnight, low 54. But tomorrow, looks like we're going to dry up with partly sunny skies and a high near 67. 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
7: Decatur's Country Home 95Q with Did You Know? Did you know ostrich farms routinely have difficulties getting male ostriches to breed? Because they often find their human caretakers more attractive than female ostriches? Well then, well, I'm not going to the petting zoo anymore. And if 7 billion people on the planet played in a single elimination rock, paper, scissors tournament, you'd only need to win 33 games to become the champion. Did you know that? I didn't. Did you know Taco Bell originally started as a hot dog stand? And this one kind of blew me away a little bit. Did you know Will Smith's part in Men in Black was originally offered to David Schwimmer from Friends? But he turned it down. Wow. And the get-out-of-jail-free card from Monopoly was once a real thing. It was in England, 1567. There was a lottery to raise money for the Navy, and the winner got a get-out-of-jail-free card to excuse them from everything but the most serious crimes. So, it was a real deal. And that is Did You Know, 95Q.
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95Q, Decatur's country home. Let's hear it for the girls. Got a couple of stories just to shout out the ladies. First off, Michaela Spacito, a 21-year-old Washtenaw Community College student from Dexter, Michigan, will make history as the first woman representing the United States in welding. And this is going to be in September's World Skills Competition in Shanghai, China. Spacito secured her spot by winning the USA Weld Trials in Huntsville, Alabama, early this year. So way to go, man. Michaela, you go. And Rachel Entrekin, a 34-year-old woman, won the Cocodona 250 Ultra Marathon, shattering the 253-mile course record by 7 hours and beating the top male runner by more than an hour. So let's hear it for the ladies right there. Pretty wild. It's 95Q, Decatur's country home.

0: lighting up another 30 minutes commercial free, including today's best country. 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
1: 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The Officer Chris Oberheim Baseball Memorial Tournament returns June 5th through 7th in Forsyth, marking 5 years since Officer Oberheim's death in the line of duty. The second annual event features 34 youth baseball teams in 8U and 9U divisions and memorial activities, including a ceremony, first responder parade, and touch a truck event. 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
3: 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And thanks to them, let's take a look at the numbers directly from the Chicago Board of Trade. Corn slipped a little bit negative now in lighter trade today. July corn down a half a cent at 476.5. December new crop corn down a half a cent at 497.5. January corn down 0.75 cents at 510.75. July soybeans up 2 at 1215.25. November new crop soybeans up 4 at 1205. And January soybeans up 3.25 and now trading at 1215. Now 1216 up 3.75. The new crop July wheat now just a little bit lowered, a little correction, down 0.25 cents at 664.5. The July meal down 20 cents a ton at 334.30. The oil is down 6 cents a pound at 75.57. The June live cattle up 57.5 cents currently at 253.95. August live cattle up 2.5 cents at 238.97. August feeder cattle, now the coming front month, up 75 cents at 359.60. June lean hogs in lighter trade unchanged at 98.52. And July lean hogs also unchanged and trading at 102.75. The Dow Jones now only down 160 points at 49,603. The dollar is up 10.5 points. Crude oil now down 88 cents a barrel at 107.78. That's your market update with a special thanks to our good friends and could be your friends in marketing and crop insurance, Strategic Farm Marketing. I'm Gail. Have a great rest of your morning. Leave it right here.
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0: Decatur's Country Home 95Q. Pretty unique sound there from Stephen Wilson Jr. Song just called Gary. Yeah, coming up, got Caden McNown's nephew. Remember Caden McNown had played for the Bears for a couple years and bounced around a couple more years with other NFL teams? Well, his nephew Max McNown already had a hit song out. We're going to play it for you. Better Me For You, Brown Eyes. Tyler Hubbard, the fan appreciation artist from last year, presented by Speed Loop. Zach Top 2, and don't forget this year's 95Q Fan Appreciation Show, Russell Dickerson. It's in September this year, Memorial Day. 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
5: 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The Officer Chris Oberheim Baseball Memorial Tournament returns June 5th through 7th in Forsyth, marking 5 years since Officer Oberheim's death in the line of duty. The second annual event features 34 youth baseball teams in 8U and 9U divisions and memorial activities, including a ceremony, first responder parade, and touch a truck event. 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
7: 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I'm Jim Taylor. Corn, beans, and Chicago wheat all slightly higher at this hour. July corn up 1.5, 478.5. September corn up 1.25, 483.5. And December corn 499.25, up 1.25. July beans up a penny, 1214. August beans up 2, 1213. And November beans 1204.5, up 3.5. July Chicago wheat 668, up 3.5. July KC wheat up 1.25. 705. July bean meal down $1.40, 3.33.10. July bean oil up 21 cents, 75.84. Livestock trade May feeders, 368.67, down 12 cents. June live cattle up 32 cents, 253.70. June lean hogs up 22 cents, 98.75. Energy market, July Brent crude oil, 110.37, down $1.73. 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
8: 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The grand prize drawing is May 22nd at 7 p.m. at the hall at 520. 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
0: 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Cloudy in the morning, then some scattered showers and thunderstorms maybe by the afternoon. Could be severe, high of 80. Cloudy tonight, low 53. Tomorrow, Wednesday, cloudy, no mention of rain. Cooler, only 68.

0: Decatur's Country Home, 95Q. He got some issues, doesn't he? Love issues. He's south of sanity, just north of insane. Been there a time or 10. Tell you, Zach Top. Coming up, Ty Myers, Ends of the Earth. Do some Dustin Lynch, a song you still love to hear, Small Town Boy. And Ella Langley and Morgan Wallen together. That is a pairing. I Can't Love You Anymore, their new song. Hang with me.
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I'm your small town boy, straight out of Dunbarton, Warrensburg. Salute, Cardinals. 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
9: 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With 1,000 vehicles to choose from and their family of dealerships, cloudy today, could see some scattered showers and thunderstorms. Some could be severe. Keep your ear to 95Q. High 80 today, cloudy, low 53 this evening. Tomorrow, hump day Wednesday, cloudy, cooler, only 68.
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Thanks to Woods Basement System. 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Jason Aldean, don't.

0: Decatur's Country Home, 95Q, your Male Artist of the Year, ACM Sunday night, Cody Johnson. Got to see him at State Farm Center earlier this year. I'm so glad I did. What a great show. And he talked about, as a young lad, a kid, having this portable microphone, singing Learning As You Go by Rick Savino. It's an old 90s song. Look it up. So I played it yesterday on the 90s High Noon Saloon. Just in honor of Kojo. See, they all have their idols that got them into music. You never know. We'll be right back. Got great music. Because that's kind of like what we do here for 50 years. Country music. Morgan Wallen, Post Malone. I ain't coming back. We are. Kenny Chesney, Big Star. And Low Cash on the way, too. In a moment.
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5: 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A proposed bill that would have banned law enforcement use of facial recognition and other biometric surveillance technologies has stalled and will go no further in this legislative session, according to the bill's backers. It didn't advance out of committee before a March deadline and was returned to the House Rules Committee, where it will remain until at least next year. The measure would have made Illinois one of the strictest states on biometric surveillance. Supporters argued facial recognition technology carries risks of misidentification and expanded government surveillance. Opponents said the tools are valuable in criminal investigations and public safety efforts. History of the Heartland will have their 6th annual Living Legends event on Thursday at Doherty's in downtown Decatur starting at 6. They're honoring St. Teresa High School football legends through stories and a moderated panel discussion featuring former players and coaches. The program will be recorded for the group's YouTube channel, and the public is encouraged to attend. More at nowdecatur.com.
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3: 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Starting out cloudy today, then more of that rain. Scattered showers and thunderstorms could roll in the afternoon. Potential for severe thunderstorms, too. High of 80. Tonight, cloudy, low 53. Tomorrow, Wednesday, cloudy and cooler, only 68 for that high.

0: Decatur's Country Home, 95Q, Low Cash. Wrong Heart's been there, done that. Have a lot of t-shirts still waiting for the right one, though, you know. Any day would be good. I'm just saying. Coming up, Blake Shelton. Granger Smith, he's a preacher now, but he was still singing country music when he had Backroad Songs. And we got Tucker Wetmore. Did you see the ACMs? Well, if you didn't, his mom got to introduce him there with Shania Twain. What a good moment. Be right back.
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13: 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Cloudy to start, could get wet again. Chance of scattered showers and thunderstorms by afternoon. Potential for severe thunderstorms exists. High of 80. Cloudy tonight, low of 53. Tomorrow, Wednesday, oh my gosh, cloudy, only 68 for the high. Wow.
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0: Decatur's Country Home 95Q. Every time I play Alan Jackson, I think of Crazy Mary. She's always calling in. Now, she calls herself that. I'm not calling anybody names. That's her nickname. All right. Been listening to 95Q forever. We've been here for 50 years. Thank you. We're the 90s High Noon Saloon. I'm Scott. Hey, how you doing? 217-423-9595. You can text, you can call, you can email scottchapman@cimg.media. Get your request or your thoughts in, or just yell at me. I'm fine with that, too. I'm cool. And tomorrow we have a very special edition of the show. We've got, I'm calling it Devin or Bust, because we're doing all artists that have played the Devin already or are coming this year. We're going to have in studio, the plan is scheduled, unless something happens at the Devin, he has to go over there. Dustin Bradshaw, the general manager, will be here to talk about some of our memories there at the Devin and his. And he was the stage manager the first couple of years, so he has those memories of all these 90s artists. 90s High Noon Saloon, we're coming back. Hang with me, won't you?
1: 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Training will be on the 31st from 1 to 2 at the Fairview Tennis Center. Organizers say this is for youth ages 12 and older interested in earning service hours while participating in a professional tennis event. 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The Officer Chris Oberheim Baseball Memorial Tournament returns June 5th through 7th in Forsyth, marking 5 years since Officer Oberheim's death in the line of duty. The second annual event features 34 youth baseball teams in 8U and 9U divisions and memorial activities, including a ceremony, first responder parade, and touch a truck event. 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
0: 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The rest of your Tuesday, cloudy to start, then a chance of scattered showers and thunderstorms by afternoon. Potential exists for severe stuff, too. High of 80, keep it tuned right here in 95Q. Cloudy, low 53 tonight, and tomorrow, Wednesday, your hump day. Cloudy, much cooler, only 68 for the high.

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you listen to the show, you know I've always had a crush on Martina McBride. 90s High Noon Saloon. This is a legacy song from 1980. Somebody's Knocking. Terry Gibbs. We'll talk about it after the song. 90s High Noon Saloon. Let's go legacy. Somebody.

0: Decatur's Country Home 95Q. From 1980, we were 4 years old. We were 50 this year. So born in 1976. Impressive math from Scott, right? Terry Gibbs, Somebody's Knocking, a huge song for her. A lot of folks forget that she was the Academy of Country Music, the ACM Top Female Vocalist Award winner, and the very first Horizon Now New Artist Award winner that year later in 81, actually. And born with sight, but as an infant lost her sight, so she was blind like Ronnie Milsap, which amazes me. That's just supreme talent there. And overcome all that. And that song, always loved that since I was a little kid. 4 years old, you know, the 95Q. I was 12 when that was out, man. We're coming back. We got Too Much Fun. That's what we do here on the show. Daryl Singer, Singletary. Thank you. Terry Clark, Poor, Poor, Pitiful Me. And also, Confederate Railroad. Daddy Never Was the Cadillac Kind. And I'm going to try to learn to speak in the break here. 217-423-9595. Text or call or Scott Chapman at CIMG.media. Be right back.
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Decatur's Country Home 95.2 Confederate Railroad. Daddy never was the Cadillac kind. We're about done today, but we got a few songs left, and this one was originally done by Linda Ronstadt in the 70s, written by Warren Zevon, rock star, Werewolves of London. But this is Terry Clark, her 90s take on it. Poor, pitiful me. Don't forget tomorrow we get Dustin Bradshaw in studio.

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13: 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Cloudy to start, but ominous because we got another chance of scattered showers and thunderstorms to roll in by afternoon. Potential for severe stuff, too. High of 80. Cloudy tonight, low 53, and tomorrow, Wednesday, going to cool off. Cloudy and only 68.

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They make you feel good. 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

0: Decatur's Country Home 95Q. Been driving by Lake Decatur. You know, over the last few months, it's gone from empty in parts of the lake. Kind of sketchy looking there, but now got a lot of rain. It's looking good, so that's good for Memorial Day boating and all that on the lake. Back with Shaboozy and Jelly Roll. They won a Grammy for Amen. We got Honeybee, song you still love to hear, from Blake Shelton. And Chevy Silverado from our Illinoisan, Bailey Zimmerman. We'll check the forecast, too. Next.
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5: 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The Officer Chris Oberheim Baseball Memorial Tournament returns June 5th through 7th in Forsyth, marking 5 years since Officer Oberheim's death in the line of duty. The second annual event features 34 youth baseball teams in 8U and 9U divisions and memorial activities, including a ceremony, first responder parade, and touch a truck event. 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
7: 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Cloudy right now, but by later today, could see scattered showers and thunderstorms in the area. Potential for severe stuff. Keep it right here. High of 80. Cloudy tonight, low 53. And tomorrow, Wednesday, cloudy and cooler. Oh, my gosh, only 68.

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Well, his mom fronted him a $1,500 loan to get his career started in Nashville. I think it's been worth it. He bought her a house, a car, and takes her out on the road to show her off to Bailey Zimmerman's Chevy Silverado. Wow.

0: 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I think that's the only thing that rhymes with Desperado is Silverado. If you can think of one, let me know. It's hard. Coming up, Luke Combs, Morgan Wallen, and Megan Maroney. Oh, my. Yeah. Ducks in a row next to those. Hang with me.
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0: standing up another 30 minutes commercial free, including today's best country. 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
1: Well, good afternoon, folks. It is time for the closing market report on this Tuesday afternoon. The closing market report is brought to you by Farm Credit Illinois, a farmer-owned cooperative that provides reliable, consistent credit and crop insurance expertise to help their farm families be successful today and tomorrow. Let's take a look at the closing numbers directly from the Chicago Board of Trade. July corn closed today down 1 3/4 at 475 1/4. December new crop corn closed down 1/4 cent at 497 3/4. And January corn down 1/4 cent at the end of the day at 511 1/4. July soybeans down 3.5 at 1209 1/2. New crop November soybeans up 2 at 1203. January soybeans up 1.5 and ended the day at 1213 3/4. The new crop July wheat up 2 3/4 at 667 1/4. The July meals down $2.20 a ton at 332.30. July soybean oil finished the day down 19 cents a pound at 75.44. June live cattle up $1.17 at 254.55. August live cattle up 35 cents at 239.30. June feeder cattle up $4.45 at 354.20. August feeder cattle getting some activity up 480 at 363.65. June lean hogs down 60 cents at 97.92. And July following suit, down 60 cents, ending the day at 102.15. Continued to trade this afternoon. The Dow Jones down 170 points at 49,599. The dollar is up 10 points. Crude oil down 86 cents a barrel at 107.79. That is a closing market report on this Tuesday afternoon. Thanks to Farm Credit, Illinois.
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5: 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The rest of your Tuesday, we're cloudy and then a chance of scattered showers and thunderstorms by afternoon time. Potential exists for severe storms too. High of 80, cloudy tonight, low 53, and tomorrow Wednesday, can you believe this, cloudy and only 68.
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0: Decatur's country home, 95Q, for 50 years. Kid myself, this is John Morgan. Well, we're going to pop some heartache medication, song you still love to hear from John Party in a minute. Also, Morgan Wallen. And check the forecast. I cannot believe it's Memorial Day weekend coming up already. It's here. So summertime, summertime. Yeah, what's happening? I need a little rain.
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5: 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The Decatur Community Tennis Foundation is looking for volunteer ball runners during the Illinois Women's Pro Tennis Championships. Training will be on the 31st from 1 to 2 at the Fairview Tennis Center. 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The Officer Chris Oberheim Baseball Memorial Tournament returns June 5th through 7th in Forsyth, marking 5 years since Officer Oberheim's death in the line of duty. The second annual event features 34 youth baseball teams in 8U and 9U divisions and memorial activities, including a ceremony, first responder parade, and touch a truck event. 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
0: 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A cloudy now, but still a chance of scattered showers and thunderstorms to roll in central Illinois by the afternoon. Some could be severe, too. The high of 80 today. Cloudy tonight, low 53. Now, tomorrow, Wednesday, cloudy. No mention of rain, but much cooler. Only 68 for the high.

0: Decatur's Country Home, 95Q. Vincent Mason there. Scott Chapman here. Hi. Hey, how you doing? Well, something big is coming. Jordan Davis and our friends at Busch Light, just keep listening for what and how you can win. Yeah. Big tease, ain't it? Well, coming up, we got Jelly Roll, Dylan Scott, and Lauren Elena, and Chase Matthew, and all my exes. They don't live in Texas, but that's the title of the song.
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3: 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Clouds now, but then a chance of scattered showers and thunderstorms later. Some could be severe, so keep it tuned right here to 95Q. And then tonight, cloudy, low 53. Now tomorrow, Wednesday, big change, mostly cloudy. No rain, but only 68 for the high.
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77 in downtown Decatur. Good afternoon. It's Trish with the Afternoon Drive. We're going to talk about that soggy forecast on the way. Plus, it's the last day to get registered for that Indy 500 giveaway. We're going to talk about that after we knock a little dust off this bottle for David Lieber.

0: Decatur's Country Home, 95Q. Hey, happy Tuesday to you, friend. It's Trish. Look like a soggy evening ahead for us. We're going to look at the forecast in detail here in just a little bit. But if you have not done it yet, I'm kind of wondering, what are you waiting for? Somebody is going to be live in the house at the Indy 500 this weekend on the 24th, and it could absolutely be you. All you got to do is get to 95Q.com and get registered right now, courtesy of Woods Basement Systems. 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It is a great time. 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
5: 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The Officer Chris Oberheim Baseball Memorial Tournament returns June 5th through 7th in Forsyth, marking 5 years since Officer Oberheim's death in the line of duty. The second annual event features 34 youth baseball teams in 8U and 9U divisions and memorial activities, including a ceremony, first responder parade, and touch a truck event. 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
0: 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Showers ending tonight with it being overcast and a low of 54. And then our Wednesday, partly cloudy with light winds, finally getting a break on the winds, a high of 65. Wednesday night, partly cloudy down to 47, back to the 70s for Memorial Weekend.

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Decatur's Country Home, 95Q. It's Trish. Don't forget about that Macon County Fair heading our way at the end of this month. It's coming up quick. Those Baker Blankenship concert tickets, buy one, get one free right now. 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Blaine.

0: 76 and dropping in downtown Decatur. How are you? It's Trish in the afternoon drive. Yeah, temps dropping pretty quickly. The storms and showers supposed to be ending at some point this evening. Then we'll see overcast skies overnight tonight, a low 54. But we'll take an in-depth look at that forecast here in just a little while. And phone lines are open for you this afternoon. If there's something that you need to hear on getting you towards that drive home, you can text or call 217-423-9595. Lady A on the way for you. And a guy that says, hey, I'm not nominated for anything at those ACM awards, so he didn't even go. Why not relax at home? It's Jason Aldean. He's coming up too.
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You just got to drive to El Paso. Yeah, Texas. It's just a wee little road trip, right? No big deal.

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3: 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Showers ending tonight. We'll see overcast skies with a low of 54, 65 for our hump day with partly cloudy skies. A break on the winds, though. Light winds expected tomorrow. And then tomorrow night, partly cloudy, down to 47.
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time I hear the song, I want to go to the Rocky Mountains. Hey, it's Trisha with the Afternoon Drive, and we're talking vacations here in just a bit. Where's your favorite vacation spot that you've been, and where's the worst? We're going to talk about that.

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0: 75 in downtown Decatur, heading for a low of 54 overnight tonight. I'm telling you, days like these make me dream of vacation. Well, I guess I really only dream of vacation on days that end in Y. Yes, all of them. I'm a vacation person. Where is your favorite place that you've ever gone? For me, I have a hard time picking a favorite. I think there's a few places in the Bahamas that I really love to go, but pretty much anywhere down in that area in the Bahamas, I'm ready and down to go at any time. The worst places to me are anywhere that it takes you an hour to drive 2 miles, like Atlanta, which is supposedly one of the best places to travel to that's affordable. That sounds like a terrible time to me. I don't think ever in my lifetime I've ever said, I want to go to Atlanta on vacation. No. If I have to go anywhere near that traveling too, I try to go as far around Atlanta as I can to avoid it. What about you? What's your favorite travel destination and where's the worst one you've ever been? Head on over to Facebook and let us know.
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6: This is RJ Crace with your Stories Now, brought to you by Webster Cantrell Youth Advocacy. A proposed bill that would have banned law enforcement use of facial recognition and other biometric surveillance technologies has stalled and will go no further in this legislative session, according to the bill's backers. It didn't advance out of committee before a March deadline and was returned to the House Rules Committee, where it will remain until at least next year. The measure would have made Illinois one of the strictest states on biometric surveillance. Supporters argued facial recognition technology carries risks of misidentification and expanded government surveillance. Opponents said the tools are valuable in criminal investigations and public safety efforts. History of the Heartland will have their 6th annual Living Legends event on Thursday at Doherty's in downtown Decatur starting at 6. They're honoring St. Teresa High School football legends through stories and a moderated panel discussion featuring former players and coaches. The program will be recorded for the group's YouTube channel, and the public is encouraged to attend. More at nowdecatur.com.
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0: 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They've got 1,000 vehicles to choose from in their family of dealerships. Showers ending at some point this evening. Then we'll see overcast skies overnight and a low of 54. Partly cloudy for our hump day. Light winds. We finally get a break on the winds. A high of 65. And then tomorrow night, partly cloudy and 47. A look ahead to Memorial Weekend. Back to the 70s.

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0: Decatur's country home, 95Q. How are you? Welcome. It's Trish with the Afternoon Drive. Jason Aldean, Gavin Adcock on the way. Phone lines open for you if there's something that you want to hear. 217-423-9595. As I alluded earlier, we are celebrating 50 years as Decatur's country home this year, and we're doing it big all year long with as many concert ticket giveaways as we possibly can. And there's a lot of things coming to the area. So we're talking everything from the Devon Lakeshore Amphitheater to the Macon County Fair to the Illinois State Fair. We've got tickets that we're going to be starting to give away here pretty soon, within days. We'll give you that information tomorrow.
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6: Your forecast at 95Q is being brought to you by Bob Ridings, with 1,000 vehicles to choose from in their family of dealerships. Showers ending tonight, overcast skies with a low of 54, then partly cloudy tomorrow, light winds and a high of 65. Tomorrow night, partly cloudy and 47, looking for 70s over Memorial weekend.
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0: Decatur's Country Home 95Q. It's Trish here with the Afternoon Drive. I've got Chad Armstrong on the line with me from Bob Ridings in Pena. And Chad, I've heard if you're in the market for a new vehicle, Nissans is the way to go right now.
1: It is. 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
2: 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The Officer Chris Oberheim Baseball Memorial Tournament returns June 5th through 7th in Forsyth, marking 5 years since Officer Oberheim's death in the line of duty. The second annual event features 34 youth baseball teams in 8U and 9U divisions and memorial activities, including a ceremony, first responder parade, and touch a truck event. 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
8: That forecast at 95Q being brought to you by Jesse Heating and Air, equipped to handle all your comfort needs. Showers ending tonight, overcast with a low of 54. Partly cloudy skies expected for our Wednesday with light winds and a high of 65. Tomorrow night, partly cloudy and 47. 73 in downtown right now.

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left here, boy, take it slow. 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I just rolled my eyes and I said,

0: Skinner's Country Home, 95Q. Good afternoon. It's Trish here hanging with you till 7. Jelly Roll and John Party on the way for you. And plenty of chances for you to score because we are celebrating 50 years as Decatur's Country Home this year. So we're trying to do it big and give away as many tickets as possible, just as many chances for you to win as possible. 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Head on over to 95Q.com, get registered right now. That drawing tomorrow. And then speaking of tomorrow, I'll be able to let the cat out of the bag. We've got a new ticket giveaway starting tomorrow. So make sure you're here because there's a ton of concerts right here coming to our area. Not only with opening night this Friday at the Devon, there's a ton of great concerts there this summer. A ton of them. My future ex-husband, Brantley Gilbert, being one of them. This girl right here. Cannot wait. But there's a lot of things. Illinois State Fair, the Macon County Fair, just a ton of things coming up. This is definitely going to be a great year. Celebrating 50 years after all.
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0: ending tonight going to be overcast and 54. How are you? It's Trish with the Afternoon Drive. We'll take a look at the forecast here in just a little bit. We were talking earlier about our favorite travel destinations. Well, our favorite and our worst. There's anywhere that's got really, really bad traffic. It's a no-go for me. I don't want to go places like Atlanta that takes 2 hours just to drive for 5 miles. No, thank you. That is not a good time for me. For me, I'm a Bahamas vacation kind of girl. Well, I'm just a vacation period. But anywhere with a sandy beach and I can put a drink in my hand, that's my favorite spot. Head on over to Facebook and let us know what your favorite and worst is. And then hang on, because plenty more of your favorites on the way. Billy Currington and Zach Brown Band coming up.
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0: 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They're equipped to handle all your comfort needs. Showers ending tonight with overcast skies and a low of 54. Our Wednesday, partly cloudy, light winds and a high of 65. Then partly cloudy tomorrow night and a low of 47. A look ahead to Memorial Weekend. 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

celebrating 50 years as Decatur's country home, and I'm sure we'll make ticket giveaways to this concert a part of that celebration. It'll be at the Illinois State Fair August 14th. I can't.

0: 71 in downtown Decatur. It's Trish here with the Afternoon Drive. Of course, that was Bailey Zimmerman going to be at the Illinois State Fair August 14th. You can head over to statefair.illinois.gov for ticket information. Of course, there's a few different really good shows at the State Fair. They always do a great job, I think, at booking the acts over there. So go on, head on over there, check it out. It's going to be a great summer as far as live concerts go. A lot heading to the area, and we are celebrating 50 years, so anything we can get our hands on to do a ticket giveaway for y'all, that's what we're going to do. And again, right now, today is your last day to get registered for the Indy 500 tickets. 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We'll announce those winners starting tomorrow. And then also being announced tomorrow, a different ticket giveaway. 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

change my mind. Yep, I'm liable to do that at any time. I reserve that right. All right, you guys, have a great evening. Keep that radio locked right here. Of course, I'll be back here with you tomorrow afternoon. 3

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